Dolly. We've loved you till the moon and back. WMNF is presenting a tribute concert to Dolly Parton, one of the most talented musicians of our time. Tampa Bay bands will play Dolly Parton's greatest hits at Skipper's Smokehouse Sunday, September 20th. You'll hear incredible songs like I Will Always Love You, Coat of Many Colors, and more. This is a once-in-a-lifetime

0: Music of the Isles, Celtic music at 88.5 HD4, Thursday evenings at 6 o'clock, repeated on Friday at that same time. Or Music of the Isles is waiting for you at WMNF.org/Isles. 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And on the WMNF app, look for us in the archives. And we'll see you this week on Music of the Isles from WMNF.
1: This hurricane season, we want to keep you prepared. And there are three things officials recommend doing. 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
2: All right, for all my bus riders, get ready. We get ready to ride in about 8765432 1 second. Studio lines 813-239-9663. WMNF Tampa. Somebody blow my horn. Oh, that feels so good.

right, that's my man, Cheetah Jones, Milk and Cookies. I got a text say, Daddy, you making my wig fall off. But you know what? You better hold on because the next song going to help it out. Go ahead and saddle up, y'all. I say go ahead and saddle up.

Shakur Jr. That's the one doing it to you. If anybody asks you, say, Daddy ain't doing nothing, honey. That's the Blues Wailer, y'all, like I did tell you. Johnny Taylor. Somebody's getting it. Somebody's getting your love. Want to know who it is? It's Daddy. But only from 10 to midnight, that's all.

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All right, this is it, the moment you've been waiting for. As soon as you hear the music start, it's Ricky Skaggs and Kentucky Thunder, Pig in a Pen. The sixth caller gets a pair of tickets to see him at the Capitol Theater. So here we go.

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Yes, from Fragile Roundabout. And somebody I went to elementary school, Covedale Elementary in lovely Covedale neighborhood of Cincinnati. Jeannie Allen requested that. That was for her. And before that, Marty Jones requested Led Zeppelin Carousel Umbra. I love the end of that. The last 4 minutes are just so stunning. Coming down the last three songs, what are we going to hear? Well, we're going to start off with Roxy Music.

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He ain't talking nothing but trash.

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It's something special to support it. That car you don't need anymore, it could be worth hundreds in support. Learn more at WMNF.org or call 888-WMNF-885.